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You gotta try real, real hard. I tried hard, but I guess I gotta try hard.

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I know we might seem imposing, but trust me, we ever showing your section. 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Cause we see things that you need not see, and we be places that you need not be. So go with your life, forget the Roswell crap, show love to the black suit, cause that's the men, that's the

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In 1973, Phyllis Webstad's orange shirt was taken from her on her first day at residential school. That shirt became a symbol of the pain and resilience of Indigenous children. This Orange Shirt Day, we remember Phyllis's story and the thousands like her. Every child matters.

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y'all niggas know me to fail. We all my niggas with the rubber grips or shots. And if you with me, mama, what will you do? And what not? I'm from the school of the hard knocks. We must not let outsiders violate our blocks. And my plot is sick of the world and split it 50-50. Let's take the dough and stay real tricky. Let's sip the crisp and get busy. Blow infinitely like the memory of my nigga Ziggy. Baby, you know what?

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0: 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We have taken control as to bring you this special show. And we will return it to you as soon as you are grooved. 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
2: 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So kick back, dig, while we do it to you in your eardrums. 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My

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The desired effect is what you get when you improve your interplanetary functionship. The Lollipop Man. Chocolate coated freaking habit form. Doing it to you in 3D. So groovy that I dig, man. Once upon a time, call now. Somebody say, is there funk after death? I say, it's 7 up.

0: Yeah, I did. 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That's the law around here. You got to wear your sunglasses so you can feel cool. Gangsta lean. Y'all should dig my sunroof top. Well, all right. Hey, I was digging on y'all phone for a while. Sound like you got a 3 on it though to me. And I was down south and I heard some funk with some main ingredients like Doobie Brothers, Blue Magic, David Bowie. It was cool. But can you imagine Doobie in your funk? Ho! W-E-F-U-N-K. 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
0: 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Yeah.
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0: Defunk, y'all.
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2: Hello, everybody. I do want to let you know that we do have our diabetes prevention program at the Tucson Indian Center, and it is Amber Labahi that runs that program. So she has Wellness Wednesdays that are weekly classes at the Indian Center for individuals and families looking to gain more knowledge and support around diabetes or to incorporate exercise and health lifestyles into their lives. So join us from 8:30 a.m. to 9:30 for our Walking Warriors Club. 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To end our class, join us this Wednesday to practice mindfulness yoga and breathing techniques with our yoga instructor, Michelle Holler. 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Thank you.
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1: Hello, everybody. 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

I fill the wind. 5, 6, 7, 8, 9, 10, 9, 10. Again, I sit on heels like Lauren until the rain starts coming down pouring on the chin. I got my umbrella, my finger waves today. They fall like jump. I break up with him before he dump. To have

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I don't think so. I'm going back.

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Back when you spin, and it's so push.

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I came on so we could get the hang. I wanna do this, do this, but I don't know.

adoring back to Cali, rising, surprising, advising, realizing, she's sizing me up, her bikini small, heels tall, she said she liked the ocean, she showed me the beach, gave me a peach, suntan lotion, now

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Hi, my name is Vashti Solis, and I'm a health promotion specialist here at the Tucson Indian Center. I do overdose prevention out in the community. I build relationships with people who are at a risk, especially folks experiencing health business. I meet people where they're at. I hand out Narcan, which can reverse opiate overdose, and fentanyl test strips that check for fentanyl, along with hygiene supplies. The most important part is building trust. I help them figure out and help with any barriers that they may have along the way. At the end of the day, it's about keeping people safe and being there when they're ready. Thank you.

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was it? 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

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Trying to show it's not on the sales. 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I'm late, no, in the cut. 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Every booty got gold, license plates, my first flyout throughout.

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3: Yeah, this album is dedicated to all the teachers that told me I'd never amount to nothing. For all the people that lived above the buildings that I was hustling from, that called the police office when I was just trying to make some money to feed my daughter. And all the struggle, you know what I'm saying? It's all good, baby. It was all a dream. I used to

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And if you don't know, now you know.

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0: 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Mesa weme.
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Well, hello. How's everyone doing in this weather? Do you love it or do you not? Are you not crazy about it? I love it. I love rainy weather. But of course, I don't like to be out driving around. But if I could be home watching TV under some blankets, oh, that would be perfect. Or outside under my porch enjoying the rain. But, you know, I love being here as well. So we are September 29th and it's the last Tuesday of the month. And right now we are currently at 71 degrees. We're going to hit a high of only 73. Isn't that amazing? It's amazing weather right now. So our low is going to be at 61. And then tomorrow we're going to hit a high of 79. And it's just going to start getting hotter through the week, you know, 84, 88 as the days go by. But it's a lot better than the three digits, right? So enjoy it. But the humidity, oh my goodness. Today, the humidity is at 93%. And yeah, if you go outside, you definitely will feel it. So, and the cloud cover, of course, is going to be, today is at 75%. Tomorrow is going to be only at 38%. So, I know it's the Hurricane Polo, I guess, it's affecting us right now, which, I think that we can use all the rain we can get. So, I welcome it. I don't know if you guys like it, but I do. I like it. So, just be careful out there though, because there is a lot of standing water that's just there to, I mean, if you really fly by, if you're driving fast and you hit one of those puddles that's pretty deep, yeah, that's, I mean, good thing nobody's on the side and they get splashed on, but just be careful out there. A lot of debris, a lot of water, you know, in the roads. Just take it a little slower and be safe. What is today? So today, September 29th, it is National Coffee Day. If you love coffee, I know some people don't like coffee, but today is that day for a nice cup of hot coffee and some pastries. Oh my gosh, that sounds really good, right? So I know a lot of people like the ground coffee. I prefer the coffee beans, and then you have to grind them up. So I got this machine, it grinds it up, and it just smells so good. And I'm a big coffee drinker, but don't give me any more than 2 cups, because I'm bouncing off walls. With 2 cups of coffee, not good. So, National Coffee Day today. Enjoy that cup of coffee, especially today when it's nice and cloudy. And it's also National Starbucks Day. If you like Starbucks, if you're a fan of Starbucks, hey, go get your Starbucks. Go get the, you know, if you like that cappuccino or frappuccino or just a plain cup of hot coffee, enjoy it. Today is also, let's see, what else is today? National Police Remembrance Day. And thank you to all the police officers that have served and have passed away. I know the police department always remembers them, and on their website on Facebook. So we also remember and thank them. It is also World Heart Day. So you've got to take care of that heart, of course. Since it is World Heart Day, gotta, you know, keep on getting yourselves checked out. Keep on, I guess, paying attention to anything that seems off or not right. Maybe if you're getting heart palpitations, if you're just not feeling good, you know, make that appointment with a doctor and get your heart checked out, because we want you to be safe, okay? So World Heart Day, no excuse to be lenient on that. Take care of yourself, because a lot of people care about you like we do. We care about you. We care about your health, and we want you to be with us, to continue to be with us. So just today, heart disease is like affected by 17 million people. They die from heart disease, many of which were probably preventable. So that's what I say, go get your heart checked. So today was just to create and raise awareness of heart, your heart, take care of your heart. And the best way to participate today is make that appointment with your doctor. Alrighty. Let's see. So today is
Today is the, 93 days remaining in 2026. Today is the 272nd day of the year. So, it's going by fast, and we're going to be hitting the holidays really quick, as far as like Thanksgiving, 58 days away. Christmas is only 87 days away. And I know we don't want to hear, we don't think about Christmas yet, but if those of you that aren't procrastinators like I am, yeah, you'll be really prepared for the holidays, and you don't have no worries. All right, so we're going to continue with more music, and it's my Tejano Takeover show today. And I got some brand new music from Rick Fuentes and the Brown Express. He just sent it over today, so I downloaded it. It's called La Chancla. Yeah, we don't want to piss off our moms, right, and get the chancla. Well, I'm going to be here till 2 o'clock, and just enjoy your day. Enjoy listening in. Thank you for sharing your Tuesday with me. And let's have some fun. Here's Rick Fuentes on KPYT 100.3 and KPYU 100.7 UMA Radio.

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In 1973, Phyllis Wettstadt's orange shirt was taken from her on her first day at residential school. That shirt became a symbol of the pain and resilience of Indigenous children. This Orange Shirt Day, we remember Phyllis's story and the thousands like her. Every child matters.

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We have some important information, and this is about registering to vote. And just giving you information that if you are not a registered voter, how you could do that. And the last day for you to be able to register to vote is Monday, October 5th. Okay, so that's very important because we got to make sure that your voice is heard, that everyone's voice is heard. If you would like help registering, someone will be available to assist you at the Economic and Community Development Modular. It's next to the Teto in the south parking lot of the Casino of the Sun during business hours. Or you can call 520-738-7634 for an appointment, or if you have any questions, okay? And also, if you have access to the internet and you have a computer, laptop, even on your cell phone, you can also go to www.recorder.pima.gov. And on there, you'll have all this information, all these tabs on the left-hand side of the page. And it'll give you all this information, voter information, election information. You can also register to vote on here as well, okay? So very important, we make our voice heard, and we exercise that, okay? So very important. And we want to encourage you all to please get out and vote, all right? And we do have some other information for you. All health services and programs will be closed temporarily, closed tomorrow from 8 a.m. to 11 a.m. for staff training and development. Okay, so El Rio, the Pascoyaki Health Clinic, will remain open, but the team is just getting together to set goals and strengthen services and exploring new ways to better serve the community. So thank you for the understanding and for the support. So they are going to be closed tomorrow from 8 to 11. All right, so just to get you guys a heads up and you know, put that on your calendar and just understand that they are doing more to help you out. And in Guadalupe as well, they are going to be closed from 8 a.m. to 1 p.m. All right, so please plan ahead for the appointments or your services needed, all right? So that's just a heads up for you all. And the Pascoyaki tribe is pleased to share the opportunity from the Native American Education Program through Sunnyside Unified School District. It's for students, parents, families. You all are invited to attend the Native Scholars Night, an evening dedicated to helping Native students plan for their future and explore higher education opportunities. It's happening October 28th, and that's on a Wednesday, from 6 p.m. to 7:30 p.m. at Los Ranchitos Cerrado Learning and Events Center. That's located at 2238 East Ginter Road. Juniors are encouraged to attend for early planning. And all that information is going to be posted on the Pascoyaki Tribe of Arizona's Facebook page. And you could also check out my DJ page, DJ Peaches at KPYT, where I have all the information on there as well. There is a flyer. And this Native Scholars Night is just to plan ahead, okay? So, and it's going to tell you about National Tribal Scholarships and the FAFSA that are available for all of you that are going to be attending college. Very important information. And even if you're unsure about going to college or not, that's still good information, all right? And let's see, the Pascoyaki Tribe of Arizona is going to be having Voter Education Spirit Week. Looks like a whole lot of fun. So get ready to show your spirit and celebrate the importance of voting during Voter Education Spirit Week happening October 5th through the 9th. Each day features a different theme that highlights civic engagement, cultural, and community, plus pride. Monday is Red, White, and Blue Day. Tuesday is Yaqui Pride Day. Wednesday is Decade Day. Thursday is Siwa Day. Friday is Hero Day.
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We encourage everyone to participate, show your spirit, help spread the message about the importance of civic engagement. For more information, contact Yaqui Vote at 520-879-6347, okay? And that information is on my Facebook page as well. So it is 11:44, and just something real interesting that I read right now, and I know that my brother has me, every time before I walk into his house, I have to take off my shoes, whether it's sandals, my tennis, chanclas, whatever. He likes my shoes to take them off. But now I know why, okay? The U of A did a study, and they found that the average shoe sole carries about 4,021 units of bacteria, including E. coli. Carpets can hold those contaminants for weeks. And that's disgusting. Now that is a requirement in my house now. And I don't have carpet except for the bedrooms. But in Japan and South Korea and most Scandinavian, removing shoes at the door is simply standard practice.

KPYT 100.3, KPYU 100.7. Hopefully that'll get you up and just wake you up a little bit, right? This weather, I know, this weather is like a nice cuddly weather. And sometimes I do get sleepy. When it's this kind of weather, I could take a long nap. But hopefully the music will get you guys, wake you up, because I know it did me. So next up, I'm going to be playing a mix from Jammy J Javi. A big shout out to Jammy J Javi. I know he's listening in. So thank you so much for always doing your mixes. And he appreciates everyone listening in. So he's got this mix. And check it out, because it's new, fresh off the press from Jammy J Javi. You got like about maybe 26 minutes of Puro Tejano here on KPYT 100.3, KPYU 100.7. It's 12:06 in the afternoon. 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

KPYT 100.3 and KPYU 100.7. That was a mix right there for Jamming Jay Javi. He does his mixes, and that is something that I put into my program. I'll get some more mixes for my next show next week. And I just wanted to let you guys know that there are some road closures. There's going to be, of course, Irvington Road between Calle Santa Cruz and 12th Avenue. It's down to one lane due to construction. So I'm not sure if they're still out there doing the construction since it is raining. But you want to be careful out there. And also Valencia, before Camino de la Tierra to Westover, one lane restriction as well. And then we have, let's see, Tangerine Road. Of course, it gets really rocky and a lot of water around Tangerine. So be careful. It's the roads are going to be really slick. And there's puddles all over the place. So just drive a little bit slower. Be careful when you're out and about. And slow down, especially the kids with the crosswalks. You know, they kept, maybe they're walking in the rain and they got to walk home. So be careful with the kids. Drive slowly. Don't, you know, go. If you drive really fast, man, those crossing guards, they'll get your license plates and they will turn you in. So be careful out there, okay? And we do have some tribal information. This is about the mobile 3D mammography is coming to the community. And it's going to be happening October 16th. They're going to be here. That's on a Friday from 10 a.m. to 6 p.m. at the Health and Social Services Family Center. That's located at 4567 West Tepecusum Road. Appointments and information, you can call 520-879-6119. Don't wait. Early detection can make a big difference. And that's the best prevention, early detection. And I know from experience on my family side, my aunt on my mom's side, with my maternal side, she is 96 years old, and she's a two-time breast cancer survivor. And she's still strong. She's still, you know, really sharp in her mind. And it's just amazing that at her age, you know, it was early detection, though, for her, and that's why she's still here. So thank God, and thank the Creator that she's still here. So again, Friday, October 16th, you got a call to make your appointment to get your mammogram. And just be, I mean, I know we don't like to do this as women, but it's for our own good, okay? And we want you guys safe and healthy and with us. So call for your appointment at 520-879-6119. And this is going to be in Guadalupe. It's going to be brought to you by the Red Ribbon and Domestic Violence Awareness Spooktacular. It's happening Friday, October 16th. It's going to be at 6725 Priest Drive in Guadalupe from 5:30 p.m. to 8 p.m. And there's going to be elementary from Frank Elementary School folklorico dancing performance. Okay, so I couldn't spit that out. And there's going to be a mini pumpkin patch, trunk or treat, costume contest, fun for the whole family. So if you want information, call 480-768-2094. And the Guadalupe Prevention Partnership invites everyone, the whole family, for a fun-filled, spooktacular event. They will, it's going to bring the community together to promote healthy, drug-free choices and support prevention, all right? So this year, they're going to be doing a walk with the message, make a difference, be a hero, stay drug-free. All right, so that's to inspire others. So don't forget, put that on your calendar, October 16th, and that's a Friday. And you can have some fun, especially on a Friday. There's also going to be an embroidery workshop October 14th and 15th from 5 p.m. to 7 p.m. There's only limited spots, so you got to call, all right, to reserve your spot. Please call 520-879-5776 to sign up and take part. It's brought to you by the UM Ithaca Cultural Center and Museum.
And speaking of the UM at the Gia Culture Center, they are open today. So they took some time off. They had wanted their staff to take some time off and just rest up from recognition, and much deserved for them. And they are open today. So I'm not sure what they're having for lunch today, but you can give them a call and find out what goodies they got. Also, this is brought to you by the education at the Pascua Yaqui Tribe. They are announcing that registration is now open for the fall break program in Guadalupe from September 28th to October 2nd, 9 a.m. to 1 p.m. There's going to be breakfast and lunch will be provided. There's going to be games, activities, arts and crafts, and students must be enrolled Pascua Yaqui tribal members to attend. It's going to be happening in Guadalupe at the Itham Hiaopsi building located at 9405 South Avenida del Yaqui in Guadalupe. And I can't believe it's going to be fall break. So as you know, you parents better be prepared for that. So we have plenty of music coming your way. It's 12:39 in the afternoon. I hope you guys had a good lunch. And yesterday's football game, the Chicago Bears, they defeated the Philadelphia Eagles 27-7. And did you know that the Chicago Bears, they were playing with their third string quarterback? Case Keenum was the name. He did a two passing touchdowns, and then he dove into the end zone for a touchdown. So he did amazing for being the third string. So the starting quarterback, which is Caleb, dislocated his elbow, so he's going to be out for a while. And then Caleb's backup quarterback was Tyson Bagent. He also missed training all week due to concussion protocols, so they had to go with the third string. Third string did amazing. He brought the Bears to the win, which was 27-7, which the NFC North, the Bears are number three. My Minnesota Vikings are number one. So I wasn't sure if the Bears were going to win. I was hoping they wouldn't, but it doesn't matter. Minnesota's still on top. And in the NFC East, Eagles are number one. So I don't know if the loss affected them. I don't think so. But, man, give it up to the third string quarterback. That's amazing. I was really happy for him. And just to see, that game, it was a good game yesterday. So, we're going to continue with more music here. How about, we're going to change it up. The Grupo Mas here on KPYT 100.3. KPYU 100.7. You have me all the way up until 2 o'clock. It's 12:41 in the afternoon.

Rick Fuentes on KPYT 100.3 and KPYU 100.7, the voice of the Pascua Yaqui tribe. It is 1:09 in the afternoon, and I seen that it was drizzling outside, so it looked like it stopped a little bit. So just be careful out there when you're driving. Take it a little bit slow. Hopefully you got your umbrella, which I have mine in my car. It doesn't do me any good if it's in my car. And I wanted to let you guys know that the general election is coming up. If you are not a registered voter, the last day for you to be able to register is Monday, October 5th. And if you're asking, well, how do I register to vote? All right, if you would like help registering or know someone that needs help, you can go to the Economic and Community Development Modular. It's next to the theater office here in the south parking lot of the Casino of the Sun during business hours. Or you can call 520-738-7634 for an appointment. Or if you have any questions, okay? These elections are very important, and it is, like, emergent to exercise your right to vote. All right? So, and if you're wondering what are we voting for, what's, you know, you probably don't maybe not understand. If you Google, I Google everything, and I was interested, okay, to let you guys know what we're voting for. So the U.S. Senate, Secretary of State, State Treasurer, Attorney General, Governor, I mean, all these offices are up for, you know, elections. We have, you know, the candidates, you have a list of candidates. You could just Google, there's something, a website that I Googled is Decode the Vote. Okay, D-E-C-O-D-E, Decode the Vote. And there you have a list of your options on who you want to vote for. So for governor, there is the Democrat, Katie Hobbs, or Republican, Andy Biggs. And there is also an independent, Risa Lombardo. And there is Terry Ann Houlihan. And so the governor of Arizona, that's what we're going to be voting for. So it's the governor. There's different offices here that we're going to be voting for. So it's very important that you be active. Make your voice heard, okay? And whatever you vote for, we are not telling you who to vote for. Just get out and exercise your right to vote. And if you need help, again, you could call 520-738-7634. And you can ask any questions. They will help you through the process of getting registered to vote. And you can also go to the website, www.recorder.pima.gov. Okay? So that is also helpful for you in case you need help in registering to vote. And tomorrow, I'm so excited because tomorrow I'm going to have a special guest, Renee Salcido from the Pascua Pueblo Fire Department. He's going to be here tomorrow at 11 o'clock, and we're going to be talking about the open house that they're going to have. They're going to have the open house on October 9th from 9 a.m. to 12 p.m. at the Pascua Pueblo Fire Department, and they're going to have meet the firefighters and staff and explore the fire station, the equipment, learn fire safety, and get some community resources, and then it's fun for the whole family, all right? And the kids really love this. They really love to explore and be a part of this. So it's just an open house that they're going to be having, and I'm going to be talking to Renee Salcido from the Pascua Pueblo Fire Department for, I'm going to thank him. He's going to come in tomorrow. And I'm going to thank my mijo, I call him my mijo, Derek De La Torre. He's the chief battalion out there at the Pascua Pueblo Fire Department.
And he was my go-to person. So I said, hey, why don't you guys come in and talk about this? And we're going to talk about also monsoon safety, because I don't know if monsoon, I think it's over this week. But, you know, there is still chances of rain here and there. So we're just going to, you know, talk a little bit more about that. All right. So that'll be tomorrow. Now, we were just talking about voter and how to register to vote. Get ready to show your spirit and celebrate the importance of voting during Voter Education Spirit Week, which is going to be happening October 5th through the 9th. Each day features a different theme that highlights civic engagement, culture, and community, and especially pride. Monday will be red, white, and blue, so you got to wear your red, white, and blue. And if you want to go all out, you know, with ribbons and, you know, maybe a red shoe and a blue shoe, maybe you could do that. Tuesday is Yaqui Pride Day, so, man, go out in full force and show your pride. Wednesday is Decade Day. Thursday is Siwa Day. Friday is Hero Day. Okay, so they're going to be just showing your spirit, help spread the message. And if you need more information, please call 5-

keeping on, keep encouraging you all to, encouraging other people to register to vote. I mean, talk about it amongst your family because it is important and you want to show, you know, your kids that you are participating in the right to vote. All right. And, man, I just seen this and I'm so excited. I was like, yeah, I'm always talking about my Vikings, even though I've never been to Minnesota. but I just always liked the Vikings, even when I was younger. So, maybe it's because it's the color purple. I don't know. But, there is some undefeated teams in the NFL. We have the Buffalo Bills, the Kansas City Chiefs, San Francisco, up and look up the stats and look up who's, you know, favorite to win. But yeah, I'm excited. I just I love Sunday footballs because that's my day to spend with my family, and I spend with my son. I don't see my son much because he's always working, but we do spend Sundays, and I, you know, try to make like hamburgers, chips and dip, and just, you know, finger foods, and just make it fun for us. I also want to recognize a tribal member, Gino Martin Tavares Gonzalez, and he got a recent promotion to Petty Officer Third Class in the United States Navy. So his dedication, hard work, and commitment to serving our country, we want to give him a big congratulations, and we are proud of him. And here, all of us here from KPYT, we are wishing him continued success in his military career, and he's really making us all proud. So if anyone knows Gino Martin Tavares Gonzalez, make sure you let him know that you heard his name here at KPYT, and we are really proud of him. And I know he's going to do great things. So his picture is on my Facebook page. Just go to DJ Peaches KPYT, and you'll see his picture there. And we want to send him a really big congratulations. There was also somebody else that I wanted to give a big congrats for. This is Vasco Yaqui tribal member, Private J.D. Mendez, on earning the title of a United States Marine. He completed the Marine Corps training, and he had his commitment to serve, and we want to honor him and continue to wish him the best of luck. And he's making the Vasco Yaqui community really proud, and those who have supported him along his way, which is his family and his friends. And he looks very handsome here in this picture. So congratulations to him, and thank you for serving our country. We are proud of you both, and much success to you both. So that is from all of us here at KPYT, and we are just really proud of them. All right, so now we're going to continue with more music here. It's 1:19 in the afternoon, and you have me all the way up until 2 o'clock. So let's see what music I could find so we keep us going for the day, right? Now that it's cloudy and it's sleeping weather, well, we're just going to kick it in high gear here at KPYT 100.3, KPYU 100.7, UMA Radio.

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1: In 1973, Phyllis Wettstadt's orange shirt was taken from her on her first day at residential school. 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Every child matters.

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You're with DJ Peaches. Thank you for being with me today and keeping me busy. Thank you for all the requests. And I wanted to remind you that tomorrow I will be having a guest. I'm so excited. I'm going to be having Renee Saucedo from the Pascua Pueblo Fire Department. He's going to come in and talk about their open house that they're going to have October 9th from 9 a.m. to 12. And it's going to be at the fire station, at Pascua Pueblo Fire Station. And it's going to be it's going to just be a family fun event, not only for kids. Okay, so if you can go out and it's on a Friday. I know it's maybe during school hours, but maybe the kids can miss half a day of school. I don't want to encourage that. I'm just saying. But you're going to meet the firefighters and the staff, explore the fire station, the equipment, and get fire safety tips and education. Plus, you're going to get community resources. Okay, so they look forward to welcoming everybody. And it's going to be Fire Prevention Week. So they're going to be opening their house. They're going to be opening it up. So I'm going to have the guest tomorrow, Renee Saucedo from Pascua Pueblo Fire Department. I want to give a shout out to all the guys from Pascua Pueblo Fire Department for everything that they do, for keeping us safe and going above and beyond. And I want to give my, I call him my mijo, but he's my adopted mijo, Derek De La Torre. He's the fire battalion chief there. And he was my connection to get this going. And hopefully I could be there on Friday as well. I'm not sure. My showtime is on Friday at 9 o'clock. Maybe I could even play hooky from the radio show so I could go take pictures and just go and be able to share with you guys live feed, Facebook. We will see. Maybe I'm going to have to ask the boss for a day off. But that's going to, the open house is on October 9th, all right? So put that in your calendar. And on this week, I know September 30th, we want to wear orange to remember the children who never returned from residential and boarding schools. So this is just to stand in solidarity with survivors and their families on the healing journey. And some of the kids that were there at the schools, and they went through such traumatic abuse, and some of them did make it out of the schools, but man, they suffered. They really suffered. I've seen so many videos, so many YouTube videos, Facebook, about those that did survive those schools and how much trauma they have had for the rest of their lives. And it's so sad. It's really, really sad. So if you can, wear your orange shirt and be in support of that, okay? And we're going to be having, Native Scholars Night, October 28th. This is going to be at Los Ranchitos, Saguaro Learning and Event Center, located at 2238 East Ginter Road. And it's Native American Senior Night. They're going to honor the high school seniors and their next chapter. And then connections to tribal community, higher education programs, learn about tribal resources, support services, and opportunities. National Tribal Scholarships and FAFSA Overview. Information on National Tribal Scholarships and the FAFSA process, okay? College connections, you know, go and learn about pathways and resources available at the U of A, the Pima Community College, and the Tohono O'odham Community College as well. Juniors are encouraged to attend for early planning, all right? So put that in your calendar as well, October 28th from 6 to 7:30, and it's on a Wednesday. And that's important, especially if you have a junior or senior in high school and they're planning to go to college.
Now, just letting you know that tomorrow from 8 to 11, all health services and programs will be temporarily closed, and this is for staff training and development, okay? So it's only till 11 o'clock, so it's not all day, but they do need staff training and development so that they can come together to set goals and strengthen their services and be able to provide for you, some more better ways to serve you, okay? So, but Rio Pascua Health Clinic will remain open. All right. So if you need to go there, you can go there. And that's just a reminder for you all. It is 1:43 in the afternoon. My time is almost up, but I got a few more songs to play, and I got a brand new one from the Homeboys. A little bit of conjunto here. Ahora Orle is the name of the song. I hope I said that right. My Spanish is horrible. But hopefully you guys can let me know if you like it or if you don't like it. You can follow me on Facebook at DJ Peaches, and then in parentheses it says KPYT. Alrighty, so here's the Homeboys for you.

KPYT 100.3 and KPYU 100.7, the voice of the Paso Yaqui tribe. Thank you for being with me today. I always have a great time when I'm here. Just be aware that there is a flood warning all throughout Tucson, so just be careful when you're driving. Take it a little bit slow, all right? Be cautious out there. And I will see you tomorrow at 11 o'clock, and I will have the guest, Renee Salcido from the Pascua Pueblo Fire Department, and he will be here talking about their open house and a few more things. We're just going to chat a little bit, all right? So join me at 11 o'clock tomorrow, and keep it locked in. DJ Joey Mixmaster Lopez will be up next, right after me. He's on his way. It is 1:54 p.m. Be safe out there. I'll see you tomorrow.

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have we here? Look what Cat just dug in. Oh, yes. Todo lleno de soquete y todo, man. It's crazy out there. The roads, they're all full of water, and I had to swim across some roads and throw, you know. That's what happens when you have to hitchhike your way in. No todos te llevan directamente para donde vas. But anyway, my people, I am here on a Tuesday, believe it or not. Yes, I am, live and in living color. I'm here and I'm not square, but I'm here. All right, y'all ready for some kick booty music? Or some booty music? Let's see what you guys decide, all right? Today, it is a rainy day. There is a storm watch. Not so much a storm, pero, yep. Maybe you didn't call it a storm. But, man, was it raining this morning? It was raining crazy since about 2 o'clock around there. It started raining over around my house. And it got kind of pretty rainy, pretty hard. Para las 9, las 8, las 9. Man, it was really coming down, so you guys be careful out there in the roads. Watch out with the flood watch. If you see any water in the roads, just turn around and go the other way. Don't try to swim through it like me, pero yeah, you guys be safe out there, people. Alrighty. Okay, here we go con la música right here on your station. We are UMR Radio, the voice of the Foster Yucca Tribe, and our call letters are KTYT 100.3, and of course, también at KTYU, yes, 100.7. Here we go, my people. Let's get into the Tuesday All Mixed Up show. Andale, andale, andale, andale. Here goes. Salió el sol right here. Don Omar right here, Cruces. On KPYT and KPYU. Turn it on.

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Yes, it's me, your show, DJ Joy, the Mix Master Lopez, here with you. Yay, yay, yay. We're definitely right here in living color. Queremos con that one jam that says, que ella baila sola. Can you believe it? Baila sola. I can't believe that. When you're here on KPYT and KPYU.

corazón, que se nota en la mirada.

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It's KPYU, you, but I can see ya. I'm Mustafa, you.

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Sergio aquí, Lunes Live in the Mix, mezclando en vivo. 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

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It's DJ Joey, the Mix Master Lopez, doing it up in the All Mixed Up Tuesday. And we'll do a follow-up other round down for mañana. Tomorrow's going to be La Chaparita. She's going to be live in living color from 9 a.m. to 11 a.m. right here doing the Mariah Morning Show. And after that, it's going to be Magic Mix. Yep, Magic Mix with features. She plays all the best of music you can imagine. I said the bestest in the West. Alrighty, she's definitely gonna have you getting down como James Brown first. That's gonna be featured 11 to 1 p.m. And don't forget the Rock Block Music Show. All the rock and roll you can take in 2 hours. And guess who's gonna be doing it up? It's going to be Mr. Freeze, Sir Bob. He's going to be up in here doing it up for you at the Music Rock Block Music Show. For los exitazos que aguantas de rock and roll con el Mr. Freeze, yes sir. 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You go right back into the music. 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That's the one in the reverse mode. 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

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I guess we were doing the Wednesday rundown. We had a magic mix with features from 11 a.m. to 1 p.m. and I didn't forget you, Cristo Rey. Yes, Cristo Rey Show. That's on from 3 to 5 p.m. with Anna and Vince. Vince and Anna. Okay? You guys make sure you stay tuned for that one on Wednesday. And also, I believe, on Monday, they're on too. At the Cristo Rey Show. That's on from 3 to 5 also. So, yeah, they have all your Christian music. You can take, they're going to give it to you and give it to you like no one else does. And it's, guess what, it's live radio. Yes, it's only right here on KPYT 100.3 and KPYU 100.7 FM. KPYU, and guess what, we are Women Radio. We are the voice of the Pascua Yaqui tribe. We go right back into the mixes, La Mezcla, Mezclando en Vivo. Yes, we are. Here we go.

0: 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It's your Shirley DJ Unknown right here. Gonna be hanging out with you una solamente hora, one more hour, just one more hour. That was a little bit of bachata mystery for you guys, which le gusta bailar bien apretadito, you know, with his significant other. There's definitely leads that could be you.
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0: Okay, there's station ID for you guys. And we're going to play some more party mixes, you know, because we like to party, you like to party, everybody likes to party up in here. Oh, my bad. I can't see what's nada. Nada, nada. Okay, here we go, little Joe, little Joe. All right, here we go. Going back to LA. Hey, a little bit of hip hop for you, hip hopsters. Here we go, Biggie Smalls. Going back to Kelly.

this. I like to give it to them rough. Rich paper, all flavors. To the words of the hood, I'm Jim Baker. Love don't cost a thing, now who did it? Big pimpin' and ballin', who made it? I'm in a new Hummer with spinning wheels and all, man, check out the grill. One Gucci sandal, strip leather. I'm looking for that ghetto sender.

KPYT 100.3 and KPYU 100.7 FM on your radio. It's me, your truly DJ Joey, the next Master Lopez, hanging out with you on this Tuesday. That's right, it definitely is Tuesday. And oh man, we had a heck of a weather day. We're still under a flood watch, and that's going on until 11 a.m. tomorrow. So you guys be careful out there. Watch them roads. If you see water, turn back around, because you never know how deep that puddle of water is. I just hit one on the way into the station, and believe me, it was a puddle, man. I was like, I didn't quite hit it. I was able to see the first car that went through there. But that one created such a, you know, when you hit it and the water flies both ways, I knew that my friend just cleared the path for me. I was shooing right after that car. Yeah, that would have been a heck of a puddle if I would have been the one to hit it. But anyways, yeah, you guys be careful out there. It's 4:17 in the old Pueblo, and there's rain in the forecast. And they say it's probably cloudy, but I don't see the sun. Okay, here we go. Continuing on with the music right here on Duena Radio. We are the voice of the Pascua Yaqui Tribe. And of course, the call letters are KPYT and KPYU. Here we go.

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Oh my lord, I'm over here messing it all up. 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

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We're all mixed up tonight. And today, Evo is having one of those weird days today. It's all cloudy, making me lazy. So I feel like just going and taking a nap, taking a little shut eye, you know. Un como dicen unos, un power nap para levantarme más fuerte que la nada. yeah, we are KPYT 100.3 and KPYU 100.7 FM, and check it out. We're part of the Dream Team. Thursday, yes, we have most likely it'll be DJ Peaches in La Mañana with a more ready music show, and they're doing really, really great in the morning show. Chaparita and Peaches, they rotate, you know, and they really put on great shows. Whichever one it might be in here, you know, you're gonna love it, because they have great shows, they got great topics they talk about. So you guys be sure to join DJ Peaches and the Chaparita Monday through Friday from 11 a.m. from 9 a.m. to 11 a.m. Get that figured out, Joe. So yeah, check out one of the girls here. They put on great shows for the morning, more variety music mix show. And yeah, on Thursday it'll be Peaches, and after that it'll be the Chaparita with one of her shows. She has Thursdays and Fridays. Thursday she has Tejano Conjunto con Corazón with all Cora Cora right here. Those jams that hit the spot, you know, right in your heart, and you're singing right along. And it'll be Thursday, and Friday it's gonna be the Lunchbox. So she takes you through your lunch hour. And yeah, she plays all the music you want to hear while you eat. Okay, alrighty then. So on Monday, be sure you join the Cristo Rey Show with Ana and Vince from 3 to 5 p.m. Also join them 3 to 5 Wednesday. Okay, luego con más y más y más cumbia, pura cumbia, homie. Here we go. KBYT and KBYU 100.3. Yep, first chief, here we go. On your UM radio, the voice of the Pascua Yaki tribe.

Kiss me up, wanna lip lock, body won't stop, and the ball drop, iced out watch.

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I guess it's DJ Joey the Mixmaster hanging out with you. Yes, I am. We got 10 minutes or so, and that's going to do it for my show. That's right, and got DJ Ghostbuster. He's going to be taking care of you the rest of the night until the morning, 9 a.m. One of the girls takes over, either Chaparita or the Peaches. They be doing it up, yeah, doing all your favorite Tejano hits. And a mixture of what you like, because that's all we do, is play music for you, the people, the community, of course, in all of Tucson, and wherever you might be streaming us live. You can stream us live at KTYT.StreamGuys1.com/live, and don't forget, tune in on TuneIn Radio, KTYT. 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We are Iguana Radio, the voice of the Pascua Yakutai. And I'm going to play this mix right here.

Oh, you're 50. What do you think you are? You 100.3 have a little bit of a little oldies mix, cumbia oldies mix, should I

barely has any volume, but I thought it was pretty good. You know, next time we'll play it and we'll see if we can figure it out. Try to play it with a little bit more volume. You know, we're gonna go ahead and redo it for y'all so you can hear it with some bass and some, but it's a pretty good cumbia mix right there. De Bernardo y sus compadres. Yeah, I was checking them out on YouTube, and that's a pretty good group, you know, from the olden days. Se orientaban los chavos, el vato ese, con su grupo. They got down like James Brown, como de ellos con tiempo, pero that's gonna do it for me. I'm out of time. Right here, let's look for the canción of the night, should I say, but it's not nighttime. But anyway, it's gonna be the last one of my program. Yes, it is. Here we go. Go, come on, Joe. Púrate, púrate. Ayale, ayale. Porque si quieren ir los muchachos y las muchachas, they want to go home. They want to go home, go home, go home. Oh, bro. I can't seem to find it, sir. Okay, aquí ya vamos. Ya vamos a entrar, okay? Okay. I want to hear those gritos, pero unos gritos bien. Okay, here we go. I don't know. ¿Qué pasa, dinero? Oh, I don't know. Right there. Here we go. We are KPYT 100.3 and KPYU 100.7 FM on your radio. DJ Joy, the Mix Master Lopez, saying goodbye. And we'll see you here for the Thirsty Thursday party mix. Right here on UN Radio, we are the voice of the Pascua Yaki. Hey, Cristo, Rafita.

Roberto Grosso. That's going to do it for me. I'm out the door. Bye-bye. We'll see you next time.